Alan Jackson in the real world. Trey Davison here inside the PVT studios. Well, Jordan Davis says he and Thomas Rhett are fired up about their first big TV performance, which was on the ACM Awards, and they performed Ain't a Bad Life. Still talking about it, still loving it. Davis says that it was an awesome moment that he got to share with one of his closest friends, expecting a high, fun, energy performance. That's exactly what they delivered. They're very proud of the moment that they shared, and he'll hit the carpet, the red carpet, that is, with his wife, Kristen, for a rare date night coming up pretty soon, celebrating this song. The two guys teaming up, Thomas Rhett and Jordan Davis, Ain't a Bad Life, B99.9.

Williams, Heartbeat in the Darkness. Now, here's something that I think is really cool. I'd love to see this work. It's an AI collar that translates dog barks. And get this now. They say it's 95% accurate. Of course, a Chinese company has launched the AI collar that translates dog barks with this big 95% accuracy rate. It's called the Petty Chat AI Collar, which can be attached to any standard collar and translates 1.2 seconds. That's all you got to wait. 1.2 seconds is going to tell you what your dog has been trying to tell you all this time. Now, over 10,000 units have already been reserved for pre-order. Social media reacts with, I wonder how they proved the accuracy. That's just kind of what I was wondering. But hey, 95% accuracy means 1 in 20 translations is just made up. You do the math. Some of them I think we could probably figure out. They could probably figure it out on their own. What do you think? B99.

and Martina. Baby, I love you. Today is Wednesday, May the 27th. Closing out the month of May, just days away. Well, that means there's 25 more days left until Father's Day, 38 more days left until Independence Day, and 103 days left until Labor Day. Coming up, we'll take a look at this day in country music history. Right now, it's Bailey Zimmerman. New music from him is called Chevy Silverado. It's on B99.9.

cheating kind. Bricks and Dunn, she's a good girl. John Party, heartache medication before that. Take a double dose. Well, there was a wild night at the Kia Center recently when concert goers, this looked like a big place, by the way. Imagine going to a concert and then fire alarms start suddenly going off in the middle of the concert, forcing thousands of fans to evacuate. They needed some medication for this one. What a mess. Well, crews cleared the building, the concert arena, while firefighters walked around, checked the sources of the alarm. No fire was found. That's good. That is good. And it's a good thing. You'd rather be safe than sorry. No injuries, surprisingly, were reported. I'm sure it was a stampede out of there. But fans were eventually allowed back inside. The show did resume, but not before everyone got an unexpected intermission out on the sidewalk. I've never thought about that happening at a concert. Here's Cole Swindell, single, Saturday Night, Beat 99.9.

0: speaking of concerts, and Dina Carter, and Did I Shave My Legs? For this, well, Jason Aldean's new album may be blowing up the charts, but at home, it's a different story. His kids are begging him to turn it off. Here's why Jason Aldean says his household is completely over his songs.
1: They kind of listen to everything because, you know, taking them to school or taking them to baseball practice or whatever, I'm constantly playing all these songs. And so by the end of it, they're like, Dad, will you play something else? You know? So a lot of times I'll look in the mirror and go, hey, you guys like this one? And they'll give me a thumbs up or a thumbs down. But they listen to them so much that by the time the album comes out, I think they're probably over it.
0: Here's Jason Aldean burning it down. 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

0: It's the number one song on the Country Countdown USA with Lon Helton, Saturday mornings here on B99.9 at 6 in the morning. The number one song right there in the nation. Taking a look at this day in country music history. Back in 2010, on this day, Chris Young scored his second exclusive number one single with The Man I Want to Be from the same title of the album. 1982. MCA Records released George Strait's Full Hearted Memory. Today is the day that that song came out. 1981, Alabama was number one on the country music charts with the album chart, which feels so right. Second studio album, the album produced 3 number one hits on the Billboard Hot Country Singles Chart, Old Flame and Love in the First Degree. Yep, yep, yep, yep. 1968. This was the day that Glenn Campbell recorded Wichita Lineman. Let's check out Garage Pass coming up next, and also Eli Legley's song, Word for the Wind. It's up next on B99.9.
1: 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It was a crazy weather-filled victory, and we're going to talk about it. 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
1: I don't know if I've ever seen weather like we did at Charlotte Motor Speedway on Saturday night, but I'll tell you one thing. The number 9 of Ross Chastain for Junior Motorsports was lightning fast. He talked to Brett McMillan after the race. Here's what he had to say.
3: For as many caution laps as we ran, Brett, that was a heck of a race there from the start, driving up from 14th to right there at the end with Jesse. Man, that is incredible how fast that thing was. And then to drive into Liquid, I don't know what it was, but something was on the track into one, and it drove straight in the fence. So glad we survived.
4: As emotional as this week has been, and as long as these last 2 days have been, how satisfying is this?
3: Trying to grasp losing a guy that should be out here racing in the truck race and the cup race with me. I cannot grasp how he's not here. I looked at his truck last night, and I just don't understand how he's not the one sitting in it. I can't grasp how he's not out here. But racing is the best thing we can do to celebrate him and his legacy and career. So it's what he would do, and it's what I love to do. And we won again at Charlotte. We've now won in all 3. That's wild here at the Big Oval.
4: Well, go find yourself a watermelon to smash.
3: We're trying to. There's a lot of discrepancies about if we do it or not, but I want to smash it. Kyle would bow. I'm going to smash a watermelon when I find one.
1: Now, Ross not only smashed a watermelon, but he did give all of us the legendary Kyle Busch bow in memory and honor of the late Kyle Busch. For PRN's Garage Pass, this is Andrew Kerlin.
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99.9 Tracy Lawrence, If the Good Die Young. Going out to Patrick. Patrick, hope you enjoyed it, buddy. Listen to it another time. Won't be long, and it'll be back around. Glad you love that Tracy Lawrence song. We've got you covered. B99.9, 50 minutes of continuous country. Also, we've got the ticket window opening all week long. Jody Messina finally coming to Southern Virginia on May the 30th. That's going to be on Sunday. And we have got some tickets. When you hear that Jody Messina montage, when you hear it, that's your cue to call. Be caller number 9 to win yourself some tickets to the show. Jody Messina takes the stage at the Dr. Pepper Park, and we want to see you there. It's all a part of the Northwest A Summer Concert Series. Get more information right now at B99.9FM.com and keep listening for your chance to win with that Jody Messina montage and the chance to win with being caller number 9. 50 minutes of continuous country rolling strong from the PVT studios. Here's Zach Top, South of Sanity.

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1: Don't forget where you came from, Alan Jackson. He's going to lay it all out on the line for you right here, back where he came from. Southern Virginia's country station. You got it. Be

Mark Chestnut gonna get it live. Did you see this floating around on Facebook? I saw it just earlier. It is some graduates walking across stage, and someone came up with this great idea, and it's this huge, like, time machine that they've made. It looks like out of maybe cardboard boxes. It's red on the stage. It's this time machine, and they're graduating, so they're all of them's holding hands, and they're kids, and they're walking into the side of this box, and what you don't see is a little cut in the curtain, and you know, where the curtain's a little bit apart. They're playing some little switcheroo behind that big machine and behind the curtain on you. And then on the other side of the box, you don't see this happening, but on the other side, the graduates are walking out. So it looks like kids going in one side and graduates coming out on the other. Really cool. I really thought that idea. I was not prepared for that, but cool idea. We will say hey to our graduates coming up here in just a few. I got a little couple of senior jokes for you. not elder seniors. I'm talking about school seniors. We'll get to them soon. Right now is Megan Maroney. Beautiful Things. B99.9.

Georgia. Sarah Evans, just a little bit stronger before that. Well, congratulations, seniors, from all of us here at B99.9. Your next big step off the stage. As you walk across the stage and you're exiting down the steps into the next big step in life, your next big chapter. Hopefully you'll take a little bit of time off and don't get too comfortable. Don't get too situated. But maybe 12 years, you deserve a break. You deserve a little vacation. Treat yourself. But congratulations. Get ready for that next big step in life. So proud of you. Well, now as you exit the stage, make sure you give your parents a round of applause. They survived your driving lessons. Senior Shocker, now that you are officially graduates, which means now you know everything except how taxes work. I'm with you on that one. Class unity. All right, look around at your classmates. Don't forget them because these are the people you're going to be explaining on Facebook in about 30 years, probably to your kids. Wondering what in the world, you know, look back with or without kids. Life advice. Remember that life is like a group project. And just like in class, someone, somewhere is going to mess it all up for everyone. Congratulations, seniors. I'm proud of you. B99.

Lone Star, just a little tequila talking. Trey here with you. If you want to know how Gene Allen rolls, Gene Allen is your man when it comes to bluegrass. He's got some bluegrass favorites for you. That's how he rolls on Saturday nights at 5. It's all brought to you by Sarver Cleaning Services and B99.9. Catch your bluegrass with Gene on Saturday. That's how he rolls. Florida Georgia Line with Luke Bryan, B99.9.

99.9 Southern Virginia's country station. I like that song right there, Morgan Wallen. Hey, coming up for you next, I got some Josh Ross and Eli Young Band by request and some Low Cash, Parker McCollum. Good stuff. Stick around, B99.9.

B99.9 Southern Virginia's country station, where the classics are with the legends. Yeah, right there. Older Women with Ronnie McDowell. 1981 was the year for that one. Speaking of year, 1937. Today, on this day in history, the Golden Gate Bridge opened. Have you ever driven across the Golden Gate Bridge? About 1933, Three Little Pigs premiered. Masking tape was patented this day in 1930. A lot of good stuff happened on this day. Here's John Michael Montgomery, and I swear, B99.9.

99.9 Southern Virginia's country station. Sawyer Brown and Some Girls Do. Let's see, Sawyer Brown didn't start out as stars. Obviously, they were on working with some guy named Don King. They were what was considered a road band, grinding it out, trying to make it on their own. Then that's when they broke off on their own, and they were on Star Search, national TV exposure in 1983, and they won to the tune of $100,000, I believe it was, in prize funding. And they suddenly were everywhere. Sawyer Brown right there, B99.9, that one right there from 1992. Boy, it's been like, 40 years now.

1992. Well, it's been like, 40 years now. We've got the legends for you, and with some good new stuff. Here's something new from Low Cash. It's called Wrong Hearts, B99.

Sammy Kershaw, National Working Woman's Holiday. A lot of women are still waiting around on that day. I don't think it's coming. 1993, Sammy made it. He didn't make it a reality. But let's just say he put the thought out there. Here's a guy from Illinois, small town. It's Bailey Zimmerman, Rockin' a Hard Place, B99.9.

Patricia. That's what she likes about you. All right, yes. She's got you on her mind. Hey, it's Trey here with you. Coming up tomorrow morning around 7:15, Craig, I'm sure if we call him up right now, he's writing this down. He's working on another impossible question. It's going to come around 7:15 tomorrow with Craig and company. It's all brought to you by McKinney Heating and Air. McKinney Heating and Air, making it all possible. Tomorrow morning, for you to win big, that B99.9 bag of swag. Believe there's even a legacy hat in there as well. You just got to get past Craig on it. It shouldn't be too hard to do. 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

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Give it your best shot. I think you'll enjoy it. Coming up for you, we've got some Jordan Davis, Lone Stars in there, and also some Cody Johnson, not too far off. It's on the way next on B99.9.

99.9. John Anderson, Seminole Wind. Hey, it's Trey here in the PVT studios. Need some wind to blow through here, down the halls or something. I don't trust leaving the doors open, but it is hot in here. There's no windows to open, and it is hot. So I need to check on that thermostat. I'm not sure what's going on. Hot and cold, every day of the week. But that's all right. I'm sweating bullets up in here, but hey, we'll get through it. I got some good music coming up for us. Let's see here. Corey Kent's on the way. Also, some Doug Stone by request. Dale, I got you covered. You stay tight. Sit tight. I've got that coming up for us. That's a good choice. I love some Doug Stone. We'll get to it here soon. I won't forget it. I promise. Thanks for listening to B99.9. Here's Morgan Wallen and Post Malone. I ain't coming back. B99.9.

0: 99.9. Eddie Rabbit, you can't run from love. Why don't you run to the rodeo? Smith Mount Lake Rodeo is coming this weekend to the Wind Vineyards. And that's your chance this week, by the way. Win yourself some tickets, a pair of tickets. We're giving them away right here with B99.9. We've got some details tomorrow morning with Craig and company. He'll tell you when to be listening for those rodeo tickets. Get yourself set up with some arena action. Here's some Garth Brooks at Rodeo B99.9.
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99.9 Southern Virginia's country station, Joe Diffie of the Devil Danced in Empty Pockets. Cody Johnson just released his performance of Welcome to the Show from his sold-out Rodeo Houston finale. Well, that was the one that set the all-time attendance record at the NRG Stadium. And over at the Ryman, well, the Bellamy Brothers are bringing in John Anderson and Big and Rich as special guests for their June 25th show. John Anderson, he's 71, still touring, and even recently recovering from a major hearing loss scare. Here is Cody Johnson. This is called The Fall. It's on B99.9.

Brooks Dunn and that hard-working man. Brent Young would love to take that credit like I loved you. Well, Thomas Rhett says that he's headed to the Bruno Mars Nashville show this weekend. He posted a message to Bruno Mars saying that he knows every word to every song and would love to jump on stage with him and, you know, just for just a quick minute to sing, dance, whatever Bruno needs. Thomas Rhett's there. He's going to be in the audience waiting to be called out on the Bruno Mars show. Thomas Rhett says he's no stranger to big collabs either. Sounds like he's kind of hitting around with a new track out with Marshmello and some other guy. Some show coming up with some other guy I can't even pronounce. I promise I looked this over before I read it. These two names, I don't even have a clue how to even start saying it, let alone spell it. Something Park and Horan. All right, whatever. It's really weird to see these country artists collabing with some of these other artists, even out of the country format. I read earlier, no kidding, L.I. Langley is working on a project with Beyonce. Hey, whatever floats your boat, that's good, good. Like to see each other. It's like neighbors getting along. Here's Thomas Rhett. It goes like this. B99.9.

0: Doug Stone, In a Different Light. That song, I believe, was requested by Dale. If you're wondering why he's not in Patrick Springs, or where was he, Patrick Springs, or I done threw the paper away. I know, Dale, you talked to me the other night. Buddy, I appreciate you listening. Dale drives a truck. He's out there and making the rounds. He says he's a local driver, so he doesn't have to go far, and he's back home every night. And he said driving overnights is probably one of his favorite times to be out on the road. Keep up the good work, buddy. Thanks for listening. Good choice, by the way. Love that Doug Stone song. That's probably topping my favorites list when it comes to his music. Here's Dylan Scott, My Girl, B99.9.
1: 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You should hear her talking to her mama on the phone. 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

99.9 Riley Green right there. Changed my mind. Corey Kent before that. Just wild as her. Hey, it's Trey. I'll see you back here tomorrow for your Thursday. In the meantime, here's a little something. What I've learned. I have learned it, and it is the truth. If you don't go after what you want, you're never going to have it. Doesn't mean you're going to get it, but you got to at least try. And here's the big one. If you don't ask, the answer's always no. And if you don't step forward, then you're always in the same place. All right. Take care of yourself. Have a wild night. We'll see you back here tomorrow. Thanks for listening to me. B99.9.

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1: ABC News, I'm Sherry Preston. Kuwait says it has been targeted with a missile and drone attack. The U.S. for the second time this week, also striking southern Iran. Another challenge to the shaky ceasefire in the war that is now 3 months old. At least 16 students killed in an overnight fire at a girls' boarding school in Kenya. Nearly 80 other people were hurt. The Ebola outbreak in Central Africa could become the deadliest on record. The U.S. says it will send Americans who have been in the region to Kenya for monitoring and treatment before they're allowed to enter the United States. The death toll now two in that chemical tank implosion in Washington State. ABC's Melissa Adan is nearby.
2: The EPA is here on the ground in Longview investigating the potential impact to the air and water quality. This, as the National Guard has been activated and a federal investigation is underway as this recovery effort painfully continues.
1: Nine people still missing. This is ABC News.
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4: Here's your forecast for Rocky Mount, Martinsville, and Smith Mountain Lake. Nice and sunny today, highs in the mid-80s, wind gust around 20 miles per hour. For Thursday night, mostly clear, lows dropping to the upper 50s. More sunshine on tap for Friday, highs in the lower 80s. Mostly cloudy Friday night, lows around 60. Partly sunny on Saturday, highs will top out in the upper 70s. For Saturday night through Sunday night, partly cloudy, lows in the mid-50s. Daytime highs this weekend in the lower 70s. I'm Johnny Cottle on Southern Virginia's Country Station,

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day, Potts Farm was a place to go. 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Jack and Jim were a few good men. Where you learn how to kiss and cuss and fight too. Better watch out for the boys in blue. And all this small town, he said, she said. Ain't it funny how rumors spread like I know something y'all don't know. Man, that talk is getting old. You better mind your business, man. Watch your mouth. 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I'm tired of talking, man. Y'all ain't listening.

Well, doesn't she sound a little sassy this morning? All gunpowder and lead and whatnot. Miranda, B99.97, Virginia's country station. Coming up, things you need to know. We'll do that just before your local and state news. Just a matter of fact, we'll do that right after John Party with boots on. Yeah, take your boots off. Ain't tracking no mud in the house. Rain again last night at my house.

John Party, B99.9, Southern Virginia's country station, and boots off. Good morning, it's Craig. It's 6:25, topside of a Thursday here at B99.9, and it's time for things that you need to know. So we start with the hard news and then ease into some frou-frou stuff. So Matthew Perry's former live-in assistant has been sentenced to more than 3 years in federal prison for helping supply the ketamine that led to the Friends star's overdose death in 2023. Prosecutors said that he admitted injecting Perry with ketamine multiple times, including

on the day that the actor died. Let's see what else is shaking. Oh, this is, here's something. A county sheriff in Florida is warning parents if their kids get involved in destructive teen takeovers. I've seen a bit more about this in the news of late than we had been. He says that the kids could face criminal, or no, he's saying that parents could face criminal charges if their kids take part in destructive teen takeovers. These are those big gatherings that they cause fights, vandalism, and other kinds of violence throughout Florida. So Sheriff Mike Chitwood said some of the events have involved hundreds of teenagers swarming beaches, parking lots, and shopping areas, leading to property damage, assaults, and dangerous behavior. He said parents who knowingly allow it or fail to supervise could be held responsible. He said authorities are considering charges like contributing to the delinquency of a minor or even civil liability for damages caused during the gatherings. He argued too many parents are ignoring what their kids are doing online and at night. Sheriff also warned teens that arrests and criminal records could follow them for years, saying law enforcement plans to aggressively crack down on future takeover events before they spiral out of control. Looks like some of them have already spiraled out of control. But anyway, so there's that. This is interesting. I'll share this before we move to the frou-frou news. New York City, look out, Vegas. New York City has officially been named the most sinful city in America. A new study ranking places by things like gambling, nightlife, drinking, adult entertainment, and other, quote, vices. The report released by Wallet Hub, highlighted by the Time Out New York, said New York City topped the list because of its huge number of casinos, strip clubs, bars, nightlife spots, and overall, quote, temptation economy. Vegas came in second, followed by Houston, Philly, and Los Angeles, rounding out the top five. Researchers looked at dozens of factors tied to the classic seven deadly sins, including greed, lust, gluttony, vanity, and laziness. So there you go. New York City is at the top of another list. Let's see. What else is shaking? Should we get the frou-frou news, maybe, possibly? Okay, let's do that then. I'll mention this because I don't like snakes. Bro Bible says a Florida man, Florida again, named 239 Tarzan. That's an interesting name for a fella. Recently caught an 18-foot Burmese python in the Florida Everglades. That's why I won't be hanging out at the Everglades. Let's see. Anything else? Anything else that we have here? Oh, this is interesting. And it has to do with Florida again. See, that's three today. Three Florida stories. Just bing, bang, boom. This one is not in a positive light for the state. Florida cops drop. Let me try this again. I ran out of creamer for my coffee, so I have no coffee. I'm going with cold caffeination, and it's just not the same this morning. I got to go get some creamer for the coffee. Florida cops drop ticket for woman accused of holding phone in hand she does not have. That is the headline. And which needs more explanation, I know. Boingboing.net. Boingboing.net. They've run out of names for websites. Boingboing.net. I might have to Google that one. Boingboing says that a Lake Worth Beach, Florida woman was recently accused of holding her smartphone in her right hand while driving. The woman does not have a right hand. The ticket was dismissed at the request of the deputy who issued it. The traffic stop happened on February 11th. It was dismissed at the request of the deputy who issued it. All right, let that sink in a second. He had to issue her the ticket that said that she was using her right hand while driving. If he issued the ticket, I would think he would have to hand her the ticket. And when he was handing her the ticket, wouldn't he have seen she didn't have a right? I don't know. It's just one of those stories that makes you go, interesting. There you go. Things you need to know this morning. 6:31, time for local and state news. Lisa Rodman standing by, I believe. And Johnny Caudle as well with the latest forecast. I imagine we could arrange that too. It's straight ahead.

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2: 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The incident occurred on Joseph Martin Highway in Henry County, where his Ford F-150 ran off the roadway and hit an embankment. Jones, who was not wearing a seatbelt, was taken to Franklin Memorial Hospital, but died of his injuries. The investigation suggests that alcohol may have been a factor in that crash. Martinsville police reported that a missing boy was found safe Wednesday. Authorities had been searching for him after he was reported missing, prompting a swift response from law enforcement. He was last seen with Decorius Thompson and Kania Finney. Finney is in custody facing charges related to murder, while Thompson is wanted on multiple charges, including first-degree murder, linked to the death of 53-year-old Marcy Hunt in Martinsville. The Virginia Cooperative Extension Service is warning the two-spot cotton leafhopper may be small, but it can cause major damage to agriculture in the state. The bug has already spread into parts of North Carolina and is expected to continue moving north and hit Virginia soon. The insect feeds on cotton, okra, eggplant, hibiscus, and snap beans. With news on B99.9, I'm Lisa Rotman.
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4: Here's your forecast for Rocky Mount, Martinsville, and Smith Mountain Lake. Nice and sunny today, highs in the mid-80s, wind gusts around 20 miles per hour. For Thursday night, mostly clear, lows dropping to the upper 50s. More sunshine on tap for Friday, highs in the lower 80s. Mostly cloudy Friday night, lows around 60. Partly sunny on Saturday, highs will top out in the upper 70s. For Saturday night through Sunday night, partly cloudy, lows in the mid-50s, daytime highs this weekend in the lower 70s. I'm Johnny Cottle on Southern Virginia's Country Station.

Dustin Lynch and Mackenzie Porter thinking about you, P99.9 Southern Virginia's country station. Morning, it's Craig here at the PPT Studios. We got about a quarter till the hour, 8 o'clock, 7 o'clock. I'm trying to fast forward through the morning, aren't I? It's it's a beautiful day in the neighborhood. We got your chance to join the winners. We've got rodeo tickets, Wynn Vineyards, Smith Mountain Lake. Rodeo coming up on Saturday. So we've got your opportunity to score tickets for the rodeo. So listen for the ticket window to open. Be calling number 9 when it does, and you'll score some tickets. So that should be a great time out there. Looks like the weather is finally going to turn, and we should be in a better place weather-wise. I don't want to say we've been in a bad place, because we certainly needed the rain. I don't think we're all the way caught up, but we did do some catching up, because we were low in the rain department for the year. And I think we're about where we were last year as far as rainfall goes. I was trying to look that stuff up yesterday, because, you know, you hear everybody say, well, we're low on, you know, we're low on rain. We're so far behind on rain. And I'm like, well, what should we have as far as how many more inches of rain do we have to have before we're caught up? And I was trying to look that up.

0: yesterday. And we're not quite where we ought or need really to be, but we're a lot closer than we were before, you know, like a week and a half ago. So any which way. But it's supposed to be nicer here the next couple of days. Today, mid 80s, tomorrow, low 80s, Saturday, upper 70s, Sunday, lower 70s, and then back in the next week, we're back in the mid 70s again. I think there is a chance of rain come Sunday night, Monday, but other than that, I think between now and then, we're pretty good. So, any weekend activities coming up, looks like there's going to be okay. I know it's a little bit disappointing for a lot of folks with the Memorial Day weekend. Now, there were some patches of sun in between and some times when it didn't rain, but there were a whole lot of times of rain, and it was a little bit cooler than most were probably hoping for the Memorial Day holiday. But anyway, looks like it's going to be a great weekend. We've got the rodeo. We got tickets for that. We've also got, there's a show Saturday, Dr. Pepper Park at the Bridges with Joe DiMessina. I'm going to have a last chance to score tickets for that this morning as well. So be listening for the ticket window. When you hear that, be caller number 9, and we'll set you up with some tickets. I got rodeo tickets, got Joe DiMessina tickets we'll be giving away. So there you go. It is 6:47. Oh, and we do have we hit the refresh button on the B99.9 website. So it is all new and all improved. And we'll get into that coming up. I'll let you know kind of what some of the changes are and some things to look for. But get on over there and check that out if you get an opportunity. That's B99.9FM.com. New and improved. Appreciate you waking up with us this morning. Stick around. We got tunes on the way. Yeah, because we are a radio station. That's what I heard anyway. We got some George Strait. He is up next.
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Darling, I've wasted a lot of years not seeing the real you. But tonight your beauty is shining through. And I never took the time to let you know. So before he takes you away, please let me say.

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2: ABC News, I'm Sherry Preston. Oil prices are up again this morning as rockets and drones fly in the Middle East. Kuwait says it had to fend off attacks. U.S. forces launching more strikes into Iranian territory, targeting attack drones and a launch site. A former magazine columnist who accused President Trump of sex assault is now under federal investigation. Sources tell ABC News E. Jean Carroll is facing a Department of Justice probe into whether she lied on the stand in her civil suit against the president. She was awarded a $5 million judgment. Nine people still unaccounted for after the rupture of a chemical tank in Washington state. Two have died. ABC's Melissa Adan in Longview, Washington.
3: The EPA is on the ground here. They're testing the air quality. They're testing the water quality. And so far, they haven't come up with any threats to the area, any threats to the community.
2: France today is moving to officially repeal a law that has been on the books for centuries. That law allows humans to be classified as property. This is ABC News.
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8: Here's your forecast for Rocky Mount, Martinsville, and Smith Mountain Lake. Nice and sunny today, highs in the mid-80s, wind gust around 20 miles per hour. For Thursday night, mostly clear, lows dropping to the upper 50s. More sunshine on tap for Friday, highs in the lower 80s. Mostly cloudy Friday night, lows around 60. Partly sunny on Saturday, highs will top out in the upper 70s. For Saturday night through Sunday night, partly cloudy, lows in the mid-50s. Daytime highs this weekend in the lower 70s. I'm Johnny Cottle on Southern Virginia's Country Station,

0: all night. Brothers Osborne, B99.9, Southern Virginia's country station. Morning, it's 7:16, Craig here at the PVT Studios. And friends, it is time for your impossible question. So the question today, powered by McKinney Heating and Air. I shall ask the question. You shall try to answer if you answer correctly. And are the first to do so. You'll be in the running for the swag, which includes that B99.9 Legacy hat. Some other cool stuff. So your question today is this. By the way, powered by McKinney Heating and Air. I told you that yet. But that's important. The question today is this. This is the number one thing a woman wants in a new home. What is it? If you know the answer, 276-629-9999. 888-517-B999. Those are the magic numbers that will enable you to potentially answer this question. Again, the question is, this is the number one thing a woman wants in a new home. What is it? Think about the features of a new home. What would it be that the lady of the house would want more than anything? 276-629-9999. 888-517-B999. The impossible question. Good luck.
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0: 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Morning at 7:24. Craig here at the PPT Studios. Impossible question time. Our question today, my friends, is this. This is the number one thing a woman wants in a new home. What is it? You think you know the answer this morning? Give me a holler. 276-629-9999. 888-517-B99. Not impossible question powered by McKenna Heating and Air. This is the number one thing a woman wants in a new home. What could it be? Morning, B99.9.
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0: A nice big kitchen. That is a great guess, but no, not a kitchen. Try me again. Morning, B99.9.
2: Yes, sir. Would the answer be her own bathroom?
0: Her own bathroom. That's another great guess, but no, not her.

0: own bathroom. Try me again. Walnut B99.9.
1: Would the answer be dishwasher?
0: Dishwasher. That's another great guess. But no, not the dishwasher. Try me again. Walnut B99.9.
2: About a lot of closets.
0: You're closer. Much, much closer with closet. Much closer. You're right. You're right there on it. But there's a little more to it. Think on that and try me again. All right, so we're inching toward the goalposts on this particular impossible question. This is the number one thing a woman wants in a new home. What is it? It's something that typically women need more than a fella. At least more space for this thing. And more closets was right there knocking on the door of what this is, and it's right there on it, but it's a little more than just closet. Expand upon that. What do you think it could be? 276-629-9999, 888-517-B99.9. The impossible question. Morning.

0: shine.
1: Chris Stapleton's Broken Halos, B99.9, Southern Virginia's country station. Morning, it's Craig here at the PVT Studios. Your impossible question today, powered by McKinney Heating and Air. This is the number one thing a woman wants in a new home. What is it? You think you know the answer? 276-629-9999 or 888-517-B99.9. What do you think that it is? You got an answer for me?
2: Yeah, the answer, a walk-in closet.
1: It is a walk-in closet, yes. Number one thing a woman wants in a new home, a walk-in closet. What's your name?
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2: Rocky Mount.
1: All right, buddy, for that correct answer, you are in the running for the swag, which includes

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3: 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I'm Lisa Rutman. Martinsville police reported that a missing boy was found safe Wednesday. Authorities had been searching for him after he was reported missing, prompting a swift response from law enforcement. He was last seen with Decorius Thompson and Kania Finney. Finney is in custody facing charges related to murder, while Thompson is wanted on multiple charges, including first-degree murder, linked to the death of 53-year-old Marcy Hunt in Martinsville. 53-year-old Alvin Jones Jr. of Martinsville died in a single-vehicle crash on Memorial Day weekend. The incident occurred on Joseph Martin Highway in Henry County, where his Ford F-150 ran off the roadway and hit an embankment. Jones, who was not wearing a seatbelt, was taken to Franklin Memorial Hospital, but died of his injuries. The investigation suggests that alcohol may have been a factor in that crash. Tick cases in Virginia are surging and spreading across the state. Data from the CDC shows tick bites are up 44% last month compared to the same time last year. Officials with the Virginia Cooperative Extension Service say Virginia is especially prone to tick cases due to the high deer population. With news on B99.9, I'm Lisa Rotman.
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5: Here's your forecast for Rocky Mount, Martinsville, and Smith Mountain Lake. Nice and sunny today, highs in the mid-80s, wind gust around 20 miles per hour. For Thursday night, mostly clear, lows dropping to the upper 50s. More sunshine on tap for Friday, highs in the lower 80s. Mostly cloudy Friday night, lows around 60. Partly sunny on Saturday, highs will top out in the upper 70s. For Saturday night through Sunday night, partly cloudy, lows in the mid-50s. Daytime highs this weekend in the lower 70s. I'm Johnny Cottle on Southern Virginia's Country Station,

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And I love this bar. B99.9 Southern Virginia's country station. Morning. It's 7:40, 20 now in front of 8 o'clock. We got your sports report in just a couple of minutes, powered by Cunningham Tire. We keep you rolling. So we'll get into that in just a moment. I mentioned earlier today that we hit the refresh button on the B99.9 website. 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It's refreshed. It's been reset. It's better than ever. It is new and improved. 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

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All right. I've got rodeo tickets to give away over the airwaves. I don't have those on the website for you to register for, but here over the airwaves, you can score tickets to go to the rodeo, Smith Mount Lake Wind Vineyards, Smith Mount Lake the Rodeo. That is this Saturday. So listen for the ticket window to open. Be caller 9 when it does, and we'll set you up with tickets. And I do think I have one more pair of tickets for Jody Messina. Now, that's a show coming up at Dr. Pepper Park this weekend as well. We just got shows everywhere and continuously. We're just in a good place here for music. So we'll have an opportunity to score those coming up here on B99.9. So listen for the ticket window to open, and I'll let you know which it's for. Is it going to be rodeo tickets? Is it going to be Jody Messina tickets? I will let you clearly know, because you may want to go to one and not the other. I mean, I don't know. So we'll do that coming up. We'll give a pair of each away, at least between now and 10 here on B99.9. So I just wanted you to know kind of what was going on. But you get an opportunity to go check out the website. I mean, it's real cool. You go right there to the front page, and it's got, you know, the little banners up there that kind of sashay their way across the screen, you know, and give you a chance to register for some stuff. And then we've got the upcoming events right there on the homepage. They pop up, like the Outlaw Cruisers Car Club show that is coming up Saturday. It's May 30th, Midpoint Chevrolet at 10 o'clock. That's on there. The Spring Rodeo, Wind Vineyards, you can read about that. Stiletto's Fun Day, Friends of the Franklin County Animal Shelter. That's this Saturday as well. I believe that's taking place at the Farmer's Market. Just kind of scanning through here of some stuff. Open Door Community Church having their quarterly free diaper distribution. That's coming up first week of June. So there's a lot of stuff on there. And then you can scroll down a little further and see the Steve Klingenpiel 4th Annual Memorial Car Show. That's coming up on June 20th at the Franklin County High School. Is where that's going to be. So all these events on there. If you ever wondered what's going on in Southern Virginia, just now you know, just go to the website. And you can scroll right down on the homepage, and bam, they're all listed right there. So you check it out. It is 7:43. Sports Report is coming up next. Which of these songs do I want to play? I can't play both of them. I got to delete one of these. Man, which one do I? Do we want to go with Tracy Lawrence, or do we want to go with Carrie Underwood? I'm feeling old school today. Sports Report is next. The world had a front porch. I'd like to sit on it in the rain.

right, then. You ready for some sports? Let me hit the button here and make some sound. Sports report this morning, as always, powered by Cunningham Tire. We keep you rolling. So the headlines. There was a quick little blurb this morning I ran across with things you need to know. And I thought, well, I'm not gonna use this because, on things you need to know, because it's more of a sports thing. So popculture.com says that the odds have been listed. Polymarket, I'm not sure what that is, but apparently they list odds. They've listed the odds of LeBron James retiring at 9%. The previous low was 10%. May 5th and January 3rd, the highest percentage was in December at 36% that he would retire. So it's leaning that he will not retire. The question is he going to end back up in L.A.? That's going to be the question there. So what else is shaking in the sporting realm? Josh Jacobs released from jail. He's the running back with the Green Bay Packers. Domestic violence investigation ongoing. He'd been booked on charges including battery, criminal damage to property, disorderly conduct, intimidation of a victim, and felony strangulation, suffocation. Ugh. So, 28-year-old former NFL rushing champion entering his third season with Green Bay after signing a four-year, $48 million contract in 2024. Last season, he scored 14 touchdowns and remained one of the Packers' top offensive players. So, if you're a Packers fan, this ain't looking good for Josh Jacobs. Let's see. What else is shaking in the world? Let me run through your scoreboard. And before we get to racing, I've got a little update here on the Kyle Busch, I guess, story and the passing and all of that. Let me get your scoreboard here real quick. I'm trying to group them as best I can. Come on, Craig. Get to getting. So we've got one game on tap. There was no game in the NBA last night, but tonight, Thunder Spurs, game six, OKC leading that series 3-2. Major League Baseball from yesterday. It was the Jays over the Marlins, 2-1. Cleveland beat Washington, 3-2. Cleveland is now 33-25 on the season. Brewers beat the Cardinals 2-1. Mariners top the Athletics 9-1. Diamondbacks 3, Giants 2. Phillies over the Padres 3-0. Orioles 11-2 over the Rays. Tigers beat the Angels 4-0. Cubs 10, Pirates 4. Red Sox shut out the Braves 8-0. Mets beat the Reds. White Sox top the Twins. Yankees, Astros, and Dodgers all winners in Major League Baseball last night. Or yesterday. So racing. So the headline here, new details from Kyle Busch's passing. His death certificates reveal the NASCAR star battled a serious illness for days to weeks before his death at age 41. According to reports, what started as a sinus infection eventually turned into severe bilateral bacterial pneumonia

0: then progressed into sepsis and other life-threatening complications. Documents say that Bush's condition spiraled into disseminated intravascular coagulation. That's a lot of really big words that Craig is not comfortable pronouncing, but we got through it. That apparently a dangerous disorder that causes abnormal blood clotting and bleeding throughout the body, leading to a hemorrhagic shock. Gosh, these medical terms are difficult. In the days before his death, he reportedly experienced shortness of breath and was coughing up blood. A 911 call revealed he'd become unresponsive while using a racing simulator at a training facility in North Carolina on May 20th. He died the following day. Friends and fellow drivers later said that Bush had looked noticeably ill during recent race weekends, though he continued competing, and he had even won a truck series race. I guess that was at Dover the weekend before his passing. So it's one of those things where it was a tragic thing, and then the more information that you get on it, it doesn't make it any better. It's still hard. It just seems like one of those things where, you know, and we're, a lot of us are guilty of this. You get sick, you got to touch something, and you just keep pushing to get through it. And, you know, sometimes that's not the best way to approach things. You know, just a tragic thing, the loss of Kyle Busch, and still really feel for his a young family, you know. He was only 41, and, you know, the younger kids, like his oldest son's 11, his wife. You know, just a tragic thing. Whether you were a fan of Kyle Busch or not, just a tragic thing. So there you go. Okay, it's 7:53 this weekend. Racing, yes, locally, we got racing at SoBo South Boston Speedway. They're going to be racing on Saturday night. They've got the late models in action, limited sportsmen, pure stocks, and Hornets all racing. Oak Level Raceway is racing on Saturday. This weekend, not on Friday, racing on Saturday. Last weekend's Friday night race was rained out, and then they're going to be racing on Saturday at Oak Level. So mark that on your calendars for this weekend. And then the next weekend, that's going to be June 5th. That's going to be a big race there at Oak Level as well. They've got the 602 modifieds, $1,200 to win with the 602 modifieds. That's on June 5th, so just looking ahead. Now, that's going to be back on the regular Friday night racing for Oak Level Raceway. You can keep up with all that stuff. Facebook, either Miller Brothers Racing or Oak Level Raceway. 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
1: ABC News, I'm Sherry Preston. The U.S. military this morning is calling it an egregious ceasefire violation. Missiles intercepted by Kuwait, launched by Iran. Worries about the state of the ceasefire sending oil prices up again in early morning trading. Sources tell ABC News the Justice Department is now investigating E. Jean Carroll, the woman who accused President Trump of sexual assault and won a $5 million civil judgment against him. Here's ABC's Alex Mallon.
2: It's unclear what precedent there is for the Justice Department getting involved in a civil deposition that does not relate in any way to a statement that's related to federal law enforcement. Again, the Justice Department was in no way at any point involved in this lawsuit that was brought by E. Jean Carroll until President Trump sought to have the case dismissed.
1: Nine people are still unaccounted for and presumed dead after the rupture of a chemical tank in Washington state. Two people are confirmed dead. This is ABC News.
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5: Here's your forecast for Rocky Mount, Martinsville, and Smith Mountain Lake. Nice and sunny today, highs in the mid-80s, wind gusts around 20 miles per hour. For Thursday night, mostly clear, lows dropping to the upper 50s. More sunshine on tap for Friday, highs in the lower 80s. Mostly cloudy Friday night, lows around 60. Partly sunny on Saturday, highs will top out in the upper 70s. For Saturday night through Sunday night, partly cloudy, lows in the mid-50s, daytime highs this weekend in the lower 70s. I'm Johnny Cottle on Southern Virginia's Country Station,

Zach Topp, somewhere south of Sanity, B99.9, Southern Virginia's country station. I hang out there sometimes myself, south of Sanity. Easy to get stuck there sometimes. Good morning. We got 4 minutes after eight. Billy Currington coming up. Plus your chance to join the winners. Details within minutes. More.

0: Billy Currington and Let Me Down Easy. B99.9 Southern Virginia's country station. Morning is 12 minutes after 8. Craig here at the PPT Studios. And let's go ahead and let's give away some rodeo tickets. The rodeo coming to Wynn Vineyards, Smith Mountain Lake. And that is coming on Saturday. And if you'd like to score a pair of tickets to go check that out, call in number 9 is who I'm looking for. 276-629-9999 or 888-517-B999. If you'd like to score tickets for the rodeo, Wynn Vineyards, Smith Mountain Lake, call in number 9. I'll give you a pair. Good luck.
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Easton Corba, a little more country than that here on B99.9 Southern Virginia's Country Station. Morning, it's Craig here at the PPT Studios. Congrats, Dean Motley of Ferrum, our ninth caller. Dean scored some tickets to go check out the rodeo. The rodeo coming to Wind Vineyards, Smith Mountain Lake. You can check them out on their website, and that's going to be WindVineyards.com. Just be sure when you go to the website, there's two locations, one in Tappahannock, one in Smith Mountain Lake. So just be sure you're clicking on Smith Mountain Lake, and you can take a look at the events and, of course, all the info there for the spring rodeo at Wind Vineyards. Now, they're on Manita Road, right there on beautiful Smith Mountain Lake. So the rodeo coming up on Saturday. So it should be a great time out there. Bull riding, barrel racing. They're going to have food trucks, mutton busting, mini bulls, vendors out as well. You can get all the info on the event right there on the website, windvineyards.com. We've also got it on our website. Our website's brand new. So B99.FM.com, right there from the homepage, scroll down. You can see some of the upcoming events, and the spring rodeo at Wind Vineyards is listed right there. So just do that. You can go right there to it from our website and check it out. Should be a great show this weekend. So stick around. We still got an opportunity to score tickets coming up. I may give some more rodeo tickets away, maybe, possibly, perhaps, between now and 10 o'clock. I know that we're going to give away some Jody Messina tickets. So we've got that for you. Just listen for the ticket window to open. Be caller 9 when it does, and we'll set you up. It's that easy. And a good morning to you.

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1: 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The incident occurred on Joseph Martin Highway in Henry County, where his Ford F-150 ran

0: off the roadway and hit an embankment. Jones, who was not wearing a seatbelt, was taken to Franklin Memorial Hospital but died of his injuries. The investigation suggests that alcohol may have been a factor in that crash. Martinsville police reported that a missing boy was found safe Wednesday. Authorities had been searching for him after he was reported missing, prompting a swift response from law enforcement. He was last seen with Decorius Thompson and Kania Finney. Finney is in custody facing charges related to murder, while Thompson is wanted on multiple charges, including first-degree murder, linked to the death of 53-year-old Marcy Hunt in Martinsville. The Virginia Cooperative Extension Service is warning the two-spot cotton leafhopper may be small, but it can cause major damage to agriculture in the state. The bug has already spread into parts of North Carolina and is expected to continue moving north and hit Virginia soon. The insect feeds on cotton, okra, eggplant, hibiscus, and snap beans. With news on B99.9, I'm Lisa Rotman.
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2: Here's your forecast for Rocky Mount, Martinsville, and Smith Mountain Lake. Nice and sunny today, highs in the mid-80s, wind gusts around 20 miles per hour. For Thursday night, mostly clear, lows dropping to the upper 50s. More sunshine on tap for Friday, highs in the lower 80s. Mostly cloudy Friday night, lows around 60. Partly sunny on Saturday, highs will top out in the upper 70s. For Saturday night through Sunday night, partly cloudy, lows in the mid-50s. Daytime highs this weekend in the lower 70s. I'm Johnny Cottle on Southern Virginia's Country Station,

0: Bar none. Jordan Davis, B99.9, Southern Virginia's country station. Morning, it's 8:48, 12 now, in front of 9 o'clock. Craig here at the PVT Studios. Coming up, an opportunity to score tickets to go check out a show this weekend, Dr. Pepper Park at the Bridges, and that's going to be Jody Messina in concert. So, matter of fact, let's just go ahead and make that happen. Caller number 9, if you want to score some tickets, go see Jody Messina, Dr. Pepper Park at the Bridges on Saturday. Caller number 9 right now. I'm going to set you up with tickets, 276-629-9999 or 888-517-9999. 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
2: 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It's a 2021 Nissan Altima. 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Here's another old standby 2010 Toyota Corolla. 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

That is Ernest and What If I Could. I can't help it every time, and it just goes to my age and tells how old I am. But every time I say the name of the artist there, I think of the guy, of Jim Varney. I can't help it. I can't. I've tried. I can't help it. B99.9, best of the legends, best, know what I mean? Best of today. It's just a couple now in front of 9 o'clock. Congrats to our 9th caller. Scoring Jody Messina tickets, Robin Gord of Bassett, caller number

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B99.9 Southern Virginia's country station. Morning, it's Craig here at the PPT Studios. Kicking off 50 minutes of continuous country. Music ahead from Blink. We've got some Megan Maroney, Reba, Brooks and Dunn, and a couple

0: to know you, know you. Everything about you makes me want you, want you. Know what you're doing, baby, don't you, don't you?
1: Brett Eldridge, don't you? B99.9 Southern Virginia's country station. It's Craig. I'm struggling a little bit this morning because I didn't have my coffee. I mean, I've got coffee, but I didn't have a creamer. So I'm not going to, I mean, I can drink it that way if I have to, but I had some cold caffeination in the fridge this past weekend. I've never seen this before, and I saw it this weekend. I've been trying very hard, and I've done this for years with a tripart and was unsuccessful. But here of late, it's been more successful to stop drinking the soft drinks. So I've been drinking some diet drinks and some zero sugar drinks. I found the zero sugar is more palatable than the diet, even though they're both in the same ballpark. And both pale in comparison to the regular versions. But this morning I'm rolling with a zero sugar RC. I had not seen that. And I was out and about this weekend, I think it was at Walmart or something, and they had that in stock. So I grabbed a 12 pack. So I've been rolling with the zero sugar Royal Crown this week, and it's all right. I'd rather have a regular RC and maybe a moon pie, but it's tolerable. It's tolerable. It's Craig here at the PBT Studios. I'm not sure why I just went down that particular rabbit hole, but there's a slice of my life. Hey, how about we improve a slice of your life? Maybe, perhaps, possibly. Would you like to go to the rodeo? You can text in for a chance to win some tickets right now, 276-629-9999. Text the keyword rodeo. Isn't that original? R-O-D-E-O. Text that in, 276-629-9999. If you want to go check out the rodeo, Wynn Vineyards, Smith Lake, this Saturday. Good luck to you. Here's Dustin Lynch, Jelly Roll, Chevrolet.

That's Dylan Scott and a new truck. B99.9 Southern Virginia's Country Station. Morning, it's Craig here at the PVT Studios. Getting you to text in for a chance to win rodeo tickets, 276-629-9999. If you'd like to score

$99.99 if you'd like to score a pair. Wynn Vineyards, Smith Mountain Lake. That's where the rodeo is happening. We'll let you text in here for a bit. We'll choose a winner from amongst you. Here's Jason Aldean, Southern Virginia's Country Station.

Parker McCollum. That's What Kind of Man. B99.9 Southern Virginia's country station. Now and then I run across a headline, and I think to myself, man, that's not only comforting, that's cool. And I feel the need to share, and I will share this. So the headline, and it's always the headlines that grab my attention, which is the purpose of a headline, I guess. 300 Seconds with Jesus. 5 minutes of in-person prayer linked to less pain and anxiety. That was the headline. So researchers at the University of Maryland studied 180 patients dealing with moderate to severe pain or anxiety in a doctor's office waiting room. Just 5 minutes of in-person prayer may help reduce pain and anxiety more than simply listening to music. So with this study, some patients received short face-to-face Christian prayer from trained volunteers. Others listened to music for 5 minutes. Both groups felt somewhat better afterward, but the prayer group reported bigger drops in pain and anxiety, both immediately and even weeks later. Study also found that Black participants reported especially strong improvements. Researchers said prayer could be a low-cost, drug-free addition to traditional medical care, though they noted that more research is needed. If you're a religious person at all, or have been, or were, or are, there's something about just prayer. It just helps you. It helps others. It just does. It's one of those things that defies really explanation. But I thought that was kind of cool that this showed up in a study, because a lot of times we hear studies.

0: and read about studies and things, especially from like college campuses and stuff, and you think to yourself, man, but to have, you know, them come to this conclusion from this study from a college campus, it's kind of amazing in and of itself. So I just thought that was kind of cool this morning, and thought we'd share that. Stick around. We got some Dierks Bentley, some Luke Combs. Here's Brooks and Dunn. This is the perfect song. And I didn't plan that. I was just scrolling along, and I found this story. And I'm like, I'm going to talk about that. And then I talked about the story, and I look up, and this is, I swear to you, this is the next song that was scheduled to play. I did not put this in here. It's Brooks and Dunn. 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
1: Old man Wrigley lived in that white house down the street where I grew up. Mama used to send me over with things. We struck a friendship up. Spent a few long summers out on his old porch swing. Said he was in the war, went in the Navy, lost his wife, lost his baby. Broke down and asked him one time, how you keep from going crazy? He said, I'll see my wife and son in just a little while. I asked him what he meant.

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She said, "Oh, by the way, son,

0: Luke Combs, Days Like These, B99.9 Southern Virginia's Country Station. Morning, it's Craig. We do have tickets for the rodeo, and I'm going to be announcing the winner for those here in just a couple of minutes, just before I sign off here, just leading up to 10 o'clock. So if you want to win those tickets for the rodeo, win Vineyard Smith Mountain Lake the Rodeo on Saturday, 276-629-9999. Text in the word rodeo, R-O-D-E-O. Text that in, 276-629-9999 for your shot at rodeo tickets. We'll announce your winner in just a couple. Right now, Joe Nichols, Southern Virginia's Country Station.
1: She's

0: is Low Cash and Wrong Hearts, B99.9 Southern Virginia's country station. That's going to wrap it up for me, Craig. I got to get on out of here, make some room for Joe Collins. Man, I'm running behind. But as the wise high school teacher that I had once said, it's better to be a little behind than a big behind. Marinate on that for just a second. Y'all have a good one. We'll holler at you tomorrow for Southern Fried Friday.
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B99.9 with the Kentucky Headhunters. Oh, lonesome me. Greetings and salutations, boys and girls. Joe Collins reporting for duty in the PVT studios for your Thursday midday. And my time here is drawing to a close because coming up on Monday, Robin James is coming back. She announced that yesterday on Facebook, didn't tell me anything about it, asked people what song she should play to kick off her comeback show. I suggested that she played The Bitch Is Back by Elton John. All I got was a dirty look. I don't think she liked that idea. But that's right. Robin James is coming back Monday.

origins of the best of today, B99.9 with Carrie Underwood, an all-American girl. Yes, she is. The rodeo is coming this weekend to Wind Vineyards at Smith Mountain Lake, and we got tickets to give away. Listen up tomorrow morning with Craig and Company. You'll have your chance to win, along with whoever's there for company that day.

0: B99.9 with Cody Johnson. As I have said, the ride is worth the fall depending on how tall the horse is. Yes, sir. Joe Collins here. We got 30 minutes of continuous country on the way. Alan Jackson will get that started. And afternoon today, it's the Country Cafe brought to you by Hardee's 50 minutes of continuous classic country.
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That's Bottle Rockets. The Outlaw Cruisers Car Club Car Show is happening at Midpoint Chevrolet on Saturday. 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

Here's your forecast from B99.9. Mostly sunny with a high near 84 today. Tonight, mostly clear and a low of 57. And then tomorrow, sunny once again with a high near 81.

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0: Renegades, Rebels, and Rogues. That's Tracy Lawrence from the soundtrack to the movie Maverick. Remember that? Joe Collins here in the PVT studios. 30 minutes of continuous country is happening. Lady A, Eric Church, Kane Brown, and much more are, is it, or are, I don't know. They're on the way either way.
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0: Here's Jordan Davis.

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B99.9 with Eric Church there and Joe Collins here. 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It's the impossible question, boys and girls. Test your knowledge. You might win something cool. It's brought to you by McKinney Heating and Air. Here's Kane Brown on B99.9. Backseat driver.

0: B99.9 with Tucker Westmore. That is Brunette. Joe Collins here. Coming up later this hour, it's a story about a man who just felt like that the great big road closed sign didn't apply to him, and he got himself in a lot of trouble. When it says road closed, you need to pay attention to that one. You'll find out why coming up.
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Stiletto's Fun Day to benefit the Friends of the Franklin County Animal Shelter is happening at the Farmers Market this Saturday, getting underway at 3 p.m. That

B99.9 Stiletto's Fun Day to benefit the Friends of the Franklin County Animal Shelter is happening at the Farmers Market this Saturday, getting underway at 3 p.m. That is in Rocky Mount. Head by and have some fun and help out the folks at the animal shelter, won't you? Your little furry friends. There's Faith Hill on B99.9. It matters to me. Yes, it does.

Southern Virginia's country station, V99.9 with Toby Keith. How do you like me now? Joe Collins here for your Thursday midday. A Wisconsin driver moved a road closed barrier and continued on their way, only to get their pickup truck stuck in freshly poured concrete. This is why you usually just drive around, you know, find some other way to go. You don't move the sign, people. The Wisconsin Department of Transportation said on social media that the Milwaukee County driver cemented their inability to adhere to signs by moving the barrier to the side and driving onto the wet concrete at the interchange of Interstate 41, 894, and US 45. The department shared photos of the pickup with its tires almost completely submerged in the freshly poured concrete, and they had to bring out all this heavy machinery to drag it out. And you know that truck is completely ruined because that concrete's going to harden and ruin the undercarriage. Get up the engine and everything. Why would anybody

Yeah, baby, you should probably leave. Here's your forecast from B99.9. Sunny with a high near 84. Tonight, mostly clear. Look for a low down to 57. And then for Friday, sunny with a high of 81. Sounds good to me. Here's Luke Combs.

0: Luke Combs, continuing on a familiar theme, it's Be By You on B99.9. Joe Collins here with the Country Cafe, coming up after the Patriot Patrol at noon. 50 minutes of continuous classic country, your chance to win breakfast at Hardee's. Plus, we're going to jump into the Wayback Machine and take you back to 1970 with Ray Price.
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I don't know a thing about love, darling. That's Conway kicking off the Country Cafe, brought to you by Hardee's on B99.9. Joe Collins here in the PVT studios with 50 minutes of Kentucky.

Ronnie Millsap on B99.9. That was his very first number one tune from 1974. It's Pure Love, a song written by Eddie Rabbit before he had any hits on the charts that he himself recorded. Up to that point, he had been writing songs for other people, like Elvis Presley. Eddie Rabbit wrote Kentucky Rain, Don't You Know. Joe Collins here giving you the chance to win free breakfast from Hardee's. All you have to do is text the keyword Hardee's to 276-629-9999. That's 276-629-9999. And coming up tomorrow on the Southern Fried Friday edition of the Country Cafe, I'm going to announce this week's winner. And I don't know what Robin's going to do on Monday, so you'll just have to wait and listen to see what she says she's going to do, okay? Here's Loretta Lynn. They don't make them like my daddy.

Line with Brooks and Dunn. It's Lost and Found on the Country Cafe. Joe Collins playing it. Coming up, we're going to jump into the Wayback Machine, and we're going to go back to 1970 for one of the biggest country hits of the year and one of the biggest country albums of 1970. It's going to be sunny this afternoon with a high near 84, mostly clear overnight with a low down to 57, and then for Friday, sunny with a high near 81. Earl Thomas Conley now on B99.9. Once in a Blue Moon on the Country Cafe.

Cafe, brought to you by Hardee's, and we've got a tune right now that went to number one in 1981 when the Oak Ridge Boys were riding high. This is Fancy Free on B99.9.

0: truth.
1: B99.9 with Leanne Womack. I'll think of a reason later. Yeah, that sounds about right. Joe Collins here. The Saturday Night Stomp is coming up, boys and girls. It's Bluegrass Favorites, brought to you by Sarver Cleaning Services with Lean Gene Allen. 5 o'clock Saturday night. The Wayback Machine is getting warmed up here on the Country Cafe. Right now, we got some air.

Martina McBride on B99.9. A Broken Wing. It's the Country Cafe with Joe Collins, and the Wayback Machine is ready to go. We're going to jump in today and go back to 1970 for one of the most gorgeous country number one hits of all time. This was a number one country song and a number one country album, and I think a lot of that was based on the technical and musical quality of what you hear. We're going to play Ray Price, For the Good Times. This tune made it to number one in 1970 on the country charts, crossed over

over to the pop charts and made it to number 11. And it was the number one country album for like 20 weeks on the album charts. And I think a lot of it is just because of how beautiful this sounds. This tune was written by up-and-coming songwriter Kris Kristofferson. Well, he was up-and-coming at the time. Going back to 1970 with Ray Price and the Wayback Machine for the good times on B99.9.

0: If you want to put yourself on Tulsa Time, along with Don Williams, all you have to do is set your clock back 1 hour. They're on Central Time, and there you are. Joe Collins here. If you have not yet entered to win free breakfast at Hardee's and you want to, you need to do that post-haste. Tomorrow, I will announce the winner of free breakfast from Hardee's just for listening to the Country Cafe. 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Good luck. Coming up, we'll fill a couple of more orders on the cafe. We've got Dwight Yoakam and Buck Owens from 1988 with Flaco Jimenez playing the accordion. It's the Streets of Bakersfield up next.
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That's Thomas Rhett's daddy on B99.9. That ain't my truck. Joe Collins here in the PVT studios with another 30 minutes of continuous country. Rolling. Back to work. Lunch is over. Stop your malingering. We got Lady A, Keith Urban, and Dustin Lynch on the way right now. This is Luke Combs.

0: Tune in bright and early to Craig and Company here on B99.9 tomorrow morning for your chance to win tickets to the rodeo at the Wind Vineyards at Smith Mountain Lake and Joe D. Messina concert tickets.
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1: 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We got Luke Bryan on the way. He will kick off 30 minutes of continuous country. You will enjoy it.
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9 with Josh Ross, Single Again. Mark your calendar now. The Open Door Community Church is going to have their quarterly diaper distribution day coming up on June the 6th. It's underway at 9 a.m. That's like next Saturday? Yes, it is. I figured that out. Not this coming Saturday. It's the one after. Mm-hmm.

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The Cracker Barrel 400 is coming to the Nashville Super Speedway Sunday at 6 p.m. You can hear all the action here at B99.9.

Here's your forecast from B99.9. Sunny with a high near 84 this afternoon. Tonight, mostly clear and a low down to 57. For Friday, sunny with a high near 81.

0: Kenny Chesney repeating himself. That's Carry On. That's like the same subject as Don't Blink. Joe Collins playing it for you. I don't know. Maybe they've just run out of ideas in Nashville. What do you think? 30 Minutes of Continuous Country is on the way, and Alan Jackson gets it started up next.
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Yes, that's me, Joe Collins, here in the PVT studios with another 30 minutes of continuous country. We got the Eli Young Band, Low Cash, and Ella Langley with Morgan Wallen.

0: 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This week's co-host is Jordan Davis.
1: Here's some low cash hometown

0: New country from Ella Langley with Morgan Wallen. That's I Can't Love You Anymore. On the way, the Zac Brown Band is going to kick off 30 minutes of continuous country. Plus, we have a story about a fella in Wisconsin who just doesn't think a road sign that says road closed applies to him.
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They're losing count now. That means they're about done. Joe Collins here with Tracy Byrd. 10 rounds of swell glasses of milk there. The Stiletto Fun Day is happening this Saturday at the Farmers Market in Rocky Mount, and it benefits the Franklin County Animal Shelter. Don't you know? It gets underway at 3 o'clock, and it's fun for everyone. Go check it out. Here's Terry Clark. She got better things to do.

Southern Virginia's country station, B99.9 with Corey Kent, Rocky Mountain Low. Joe Collins here. Man, people do stupid things, but this guy really takes the cake. He stopped his truck at a road closed barrier, got out, moved the sign, and kept going and drove into freshly poured concrete. The Wisconsin Department of Transportation said on social media that the Milwaukee County driver cemented their inability to adhere to signs by moving the barrier to one side and driving onto the wet concrete at the interchange of Interstate 41, 894, and US 45. The department shared a photo of the pickup with its tires almost completely submerged in the freshly poured concrete. We're talking about a foot of concrete here, not just a little bit. You know that truck is completely ruined, man. It will never drive again. That concrete's going to harden in the undercarriage. It's probably up in the engine and everything. This guy has to feel really stupid. They were using like heavy cranes to pry the truck out of the concrete. Road closed. That's what it means, okay? Not just closed for everybody else. Got it?

0: John King on B99.9. That's Get to Drinking. Yes, sir, I will. As soon as I get home, a swell glass of milk. Joe Collins here making way for Gene Allen. He'll take you through the rest of the afternoon, and I'll be back tomorrow with the very last Midday Madness thing that we get to share. Robin James is coming back on Monday, and it's a Southern Fried Friday, too. That's going to be a lot of fun. You know, I think I just realized tomorrow is really my last day. What am I going to do after that? I think what I'll do is go get me a job flipping hamburgers at McDonald's. I mean, I won't be hungry, and the pay's better. Till tomorrow morning at 10. Bye, Thickle.
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6: Here's your forecast for Rocky Mount, Martinsville, and Smith Mountain Lake. Mostly clear skies tonight. Lows dipping to the upper 50s. Nice and sunny on Friday. Highs in the lower 80s. Becoming mostly cloudy Friday night. Lows around 60. Sunshine and clouds on Saturday. We'll see highs in the upper 70s. For Saturday night through Sunday night, partly cloudy. Lows in the mid-50s. Highs in the lower 70s. Then on Monday, partly sunny, a chance of showers again, with highs in the mid-70s. I'm Johnny Cottle on Southern Virginia.

Edition B99.9. Good afternoon, Gene Allen in. Picking up where Joe Collins left off. I'm here until 7, hanging out with you in the PBT studios. Don't make it a great afternoon. One day closer to Friday, you know what I mean? It's Tracy Lawrence now.

Sure be cool if you did. Sure would. Blake Shelton, Southern Virginia's country station, B99.9. Gene Allen here. We're in the middle of 30 minutes of continuous country. And probably the best thing about today, other than it being a Thursday, is there's no rain in the forecast for the next 24 hours. Think about that.

0: It's Alan Jackson, and it's called Wanted on Southern Virginia's country station, B99.9. I don't know how we have gone from lake levels being dropped, people can't launch a boat, drought conditions, to it has done nothing but rain consistently for like, I don't know, what, a week now? Week and a half? Something like that? We'll check the forecast, and coming up, Carrie Underwood kicks off another 30 minutes of Continuous Country right here on B99.9.
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10: Here's your forecast for Rocky Mount, Martinsville, and Smith Mountain Lake. Mostly clear skies tonight. Lows dipping to the upper 50s. Nice and sunny on Friday. Highs in the lower 80s. Becoming mostly cloudy Friday night. Lows around 60. Sunshine and clouds on Saturday. We'll see highs in the upper 70s. For Saturday night through Sunday night, partly cloudy. Lows in the mid-50s. Highs in the lower 70s. Then on Monday, partly sunny, a chance of showers again, with highs in the mid-70s. I'm Johnny Cottle on Southern Virginia.

That's Morgan Wallen and Post Malone. It's called I Ain't Coming Back on Southern Virginia's Country Station. Saw an interview with Dina Carter, I don't know, it's been a couple of weeks ago. It was Clint Black that was doing the interview on The Circle. And one of the questions he always asks is, when you get to heaven, who would you sing a song with and what song would it be? And she said, well, I don't know about what song it would be. She said, but I've always thought that when I get to heaven, that my family would be there to greet me on either side. And all of the generations would be there, and maybe we'd sing Jesus Loves Me. And I thought that was the best answer I'd ever heard to that question. It's Dina Carter now. This is Strawberry Wine on B99.9.

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2: Here's your forecast for Rocky Mount, Martinsville, and Smith Mountain Lake. Mostly clear skies tonight. Lows dipping to the upper 50s. Nice and sunny on Friday. Highs in the lower 80s. Becoming mostly cloudy Friday night. Lows around 60. Sunshine and clouds on Saturday. We'll see highs in the upper 70s. For Saturday night through Sunday night, partly cloudy. Lows in the mid-50s. Highs in the lower 70s. Then on Monday, partly sunny, a chance of showers again, with highs in the mid-70s. I'm Johnny Cottle on Southern Virginia.

B99.9, Riley Green. It has changed my mind. It's just past 4 o'clock. Gene Allen here hanging out at the PBT studios. Playing it for you back to back. I'll do it all the way up to 7 tonight. You don't think so? Stand back. George Strait now. This is true on B99.

Southern Virginia's country station, B99, not Sugarland. That is called Baby Girl. I think on Monday, there's a rumor going around that Robin James is going to be back on the radio on Monday from 10 to 3. Now, I mentioned earlier this week, I've been trying to call Robin and get a hold of Robin. I have not been able to do so. But I don't think it's because she's not returning my phone calls. I'm pretty sure she's in an international location with white sandy beaches and crystal blue seas with her toes in the sand. That's what I think. I'm going to go with that. But hopefully, she'll be back on Monday and get back to work to the land of the living here. I mean, what's it been, 2 months? Luke Combs now on

0: Southern Virginia's country station, B99.9. Cody Johnson there. That is called The Painter. Talking about Robin James. Joe Collins has been filling in for Robin James for the last couple of months, and he's been doing a fine, outstanding job with the midday show here on B99.9. But I got to tell you, I'm looking forward to Robin being back because, frankly, the studio smells a lot better when I pick up after Robin as opposed to picking up after Joe. Forecast on the way. Jason Aldean is coming up next.
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6: Here's your forecast for Rocky Mount, Martinsville, and Smith Mountain Lake. Mostly clear skies tonight. Lows dipping to the upper 50s. Nice and sunny on Friday. Highs in the lower 80s. Becoming mostly cloudy Friday night. Lows around 60. Sunshine and clouds on Saturday. We'll see highs in the upper 70s. For Saturday night through Sunday night, partly cloudy. Lows in the mid-50s. Highs in the lower 70s. Then on Monday, partly sunny, a chance of showers again, with highs in the mid-70s. I'm Johnny Cottle on Southern Virginia.

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Dylan Scott. Can't talk. I think it's the... Yeah. It's got to be the caramel from that Twix I just ate. It's candy everywhere around this place. Patti Loveless now on B99.9.

That's Jordan Davis called Turn This Truck Around at Southern Virginia's country station, B99.9. If you're attempting to turn your truck around on a red dirt road, especially after all of the rain that has fell here in the last, I don't know, week and a half, 2 weeks, whatever it's been, there's a certain level of skill that comes along with that, and you better have four-wheel drive, especially if you're on any kind of an inclement grade. It's Brooks and Dunn.

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1: Here's your forecast for Rocky Mount, Martinsville, and Smith Mountain Lake. Mostly clear skies tonight. Lows dipping to the upper 50s. Nice and sunny on Friday. Highs in the lower 80s. Becoming mostly cloudy Friday night. Lows around 60. Sunshine and clouds on Saturday. We'll see highs in the upper 70s. For Saturday night through Sunday night, partly cloudy. Lows in the mid-50s. Highs in the lower 70s. Then on Monday, partly sunny, a chance of showers again, with highs in the mid-70s. I'm Johnny Cottle on Southern

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Morgan Wallen there. It's called I Got Better on Southern Virginia's country station, B99.9. 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

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It's Andy Griggs. You won't ever be lonely. It's on Southern Virginia's country station. Life may

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If you're looking to buy or sell a home, 540-483-HOME. Tell you what, get you some land and start a tradition like they describe in this song. This is Hardy. It's called MacArthur.

Southern Virginia's country station, Tracy Lawrence. Call it the good die young. It's just past 6 o'clock. Gene Allen here. Heading over to Angie McGee at the Franklin County home team. Rolling through a 99-minute music marathon. Thomas Rhett, Jordan Davis on this one. It's called Ain't a Bad Life.

99.9 Southern Virginia's country station with Parmalee. It's called Just the Way. Still to come, we got Faith Hill on the way. Coming up, Jason Aldean, Luke Bryan, the Bellamys. It's Megan Patrick now. This is Golden

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1: I think it's just in the boys' nature to be country. You just got to let them do it. You don't have to do anything else other than let them. It's Jason Aldean on B93.

It's getting about that time of day, huh? One margarita, maybe two, three, four. I don't know. Who's keeping count? I'm not. You ain't got to prove nothing to me. Clint Black now. Burn one down on Southern Virginia's country.

sleepless in a hotel room. That's me anytime I sleep in a hotel room. Luke Combs on B99.9. I mean, you got to have the right pillow, and half the time I don't bring mine from home, although I have been known to do that. It's a whole thing. And then if they put you by the elevator, or there's some chaps in the hotel near you, and they're running up and down the hall, you just can't get a good night's sleep in a hotel. Better than a hospital, but not by much. Eric Church. This one's called Like a Wrecking Ball. It's on B99.9.

0: 99.9 Southern Virginia's country station, Morgan Wallen. That is called 20 Cigarettes. Stay close. We got another 30 minutes of continuous country. We're going to kick off. Plus, Trey Davidson on your radio after 7 o'clock. And we'll check in with NASCAR Today from the Motor Racing Network. It's all coming up. My name's Gene Allen. I'm gone.
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2: 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I'm Susie Armstrong. 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
2: The behavioral penalty issued to NASCAR Cup Series driver Ryan Preece following an incident on May 5th involving fellow driver Ty Gibbs at Texas Motor Speedway has been upheld by the National Motorsports Appeals Panel. Yesterday's ruling concluded that Preece violated the rules set forth in the penalty notice and affirmed and upheld the original judgment of a loss of 25 championship points and a $50,000 fine. The panel felt that NASCAR and RFK Racing presented competing interpretations of the common data. But Preece's comments over the radio at the time, quote, showed that he chose to not cut his competitor any breaks. I'm Susie Armstrong. This is NASCAR Today on the Motor Racing Network.
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B99.9, Josh Grayson, nothing to lose. It is blowing up a storm here inside the PVT studios. Nothing but good music for you. Set this hour, Scotty McCreary on the way, and Sobriety Green, Doug Stone, and more. Right now, Sam Hutt. House Party, B99.9.

solo. Scott McCreary now marking 15 years since winning American Idol with a new retrospective album called 15 coming out July the 17th. He said, it's been years. That's gone by like a flash. He said he's grateful for the miles, the memories, and of course, the fans who've been there with him since the first audition. Scott McCreary now. Wow, marking 15 years. Well, Chris Young cranks up the energy with Young Love and Saturday Nights. So David Bowie is actually credited as a writer. Chris says the song reminds him of one of his earlier days playing bars and falling in love for the first time. Here is

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Janie Baker's Love Slave, that is. B99.9. 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Rodeo coming to the Smith Mountain Lake Wind Vineyards. Looking forward to that. I love a rodeo. Here's Billy Currington. Good directions. Yeah, give me some directions to the rodeo. B99.9.

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We've got the first annual tractor show and swap meet coming up on May the 30th. That's this Saturday from 7 a.m. until 4 p.m. That's going to be over there in Fieldale. 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It's there for you. Here's Russell Dickerson. Love you like I used to. B99.9.

Doug Stone, I think he's on to something there, especially for those sad songs. We should put those warning labels on them. Now, if we start doing that, well, half the playlist would sound like a pharmacy commercial. And they don't want the competition. I'll tell you that warning. This next track may cause dancing feelings, or you're texting your ex, whatever you... We're not doing none of that. We're just playing the hits. Hope you make good choices. How about some new music? How about that? Yeah, I guess some warning labels for that. New music on B99.9 Morgan Wallen, don't we?

0: song.
1: Darius Rucker in that comeback song. Darius Rucker says his love for pro wrestling runs deep. So deep, in fact, that he actually wrote a Rolling Stone piece about 80s wrestlers who were just like father figures to him. He said, growing up without a daddy, connected with those versus the good versus the evil storylines. And he said, it's kind of like a full family affair. His grandmother watches wrestling so much. She's so intense about it. Her doctor told her to stop. I might want to see a wrestling match with her. See how good she gets into it. I mean, that's pretty much, that's a bit much if your doctor tells you, cut it out. Darius Rucker, a pro wrestler fan for sure.
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Reba McEntire, One Honest Heart. Trey here in the PVT studios, bringing you 50 minutes of continuous country. Well, Reba McEntire says she's paying tribute to Dylan Carter. He's a former team Reba contestant on The Voice who tragically died in a car accident at the age of just 24. So a nonprofit he had co-founded in South Carolina announced his passing, calling him the heart of their community. Reba said, "We will miss Dylan so much, remembering him as a brilliant, young, kind man who brought sunshine to the show. Dylan earned a four-chair turn of emotional tribute to his late mother and continued performing around South Carolina after the season. Friends and fans say his light will be carried forward." So remembering Dylan Carter,